0: So until next year, goodbye and good luck.
1: Hey, Rusty! Hey, how about Wolf Call? Come on!
2: Given up the mental types. This is for me. Not much upstairs, but what a staircase.

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1: E minor.
2: Hey, hey, here comes our pigeon now. Looks like she's going for a swim.
3: That ought to keep the sharks away.
4: Just be thankful she's a loser. This way we'll have all our free time with no worries.
5: Oh! What's the matter? Oh, no.
2: Looks like our pigeon's turned into a pretty swinging chick.
6: Boy. That big Frank really threw us a curve.
7: It's a whole bunch of curves.
8: How are we gonna keep guys away from that?
5: Impossible.
3: It's impossible. That's like trying to hide Disneyland.
4: Just a minute, fellas. There might be a way we can keep an eye on them. We can invite her over to the club, watch the show.
3: That'll tip her off that we're down here working for her old man.
4: She'll never guess a thing. Not the way I'm going to handle it.

think we ran out of gunpowder. The way things keep going up in smoke. There ain't much law and order around here. You gotta make justice on your own. Highs of whiskey's at an all-time high. Without getting drunk, it's hard getting by.